0: Y'all feeling that tonight? Y'all feeling that tonight?
1: Yeah.
0: Woo! I like it. I like it. Y'all with us tonight. Damn. It's a good crowd.
2: This is different related to the problems we're facing. The energy in my neighborhood they facing. I still, we stay complacent. Keep it coming, so we gonna heal the nation. Yeah. They just don't know, yo. They just don't know, yo, yo. They just don't know, yo, yo. What? Yeah. Master V come with some hard shit right here, man. Yeah, yeah. Coming in right here, yo, yo. Part of a movement, so you can use it. Don't you confuse it. Part of a movement, something that's harder, hard to express it. Say it anyway so we can live a brighter day. Part of a movement, so you can use it. Don't you confuse it. Part of a movement, something is harder, hard to express it, yo. Say it anyway so we can...

Mr. Justin. Yeah, I want to tell you about Lion Kelm. Lion Kelm is an association of artists helping each other rise up, as I would say. Oh, you may. It was founded by Ishidobe and Jason. And we got enough members, including Rasa, the two Binky Ghost, the Apostle, Lady Pasha, and enough more. So, Medic. Yeah, so.

0: That's right.
1: Check, check. A 1-2 said a check one. Yeah, y'all.
0: Yeah.
1: I like it.

0: heaven I sin.
1: Did you hear it? It sounds
0: but
1: like
0: nobody want to die.
1: Did you hear it? It
0: Lord
1: like
0: have mercy, tell them see.
1: Did you hear it?
0: Everybody
1: it
0: like want to go
1: up to
0: so heaven, Lord.
1: Did you hear it?
0: But
1: it
0: nobody
1: like
0: want to die.
1: Did you hear it? It sounds so right. Did you hear it?
0: But
1: it
0: there
1: like
0: won't
1: it
0: be no peace till man gets.

Yeah, here we go. Act like you know, Eureka. Where you at? Boom, shotta. We in the studio again, just creating, laying down the fucking foundation. And the people, they waiting. Yo, they waiting. What they gonna do? What they gonna say? Yo, my people's out there from Sunny Bray. They can rock a party, and they can rock a party, and they can rock a party. They're goddamn right, said I'm in this. Thought the finish is just the beginning. Making you feel it, my face is a hot skillet. Feel it if you're coming out official. Musical content, never superficial. I spit it out like it's my last breath. When I'm done chanting, ain't nothing left. Serious as a suicide bomber. Gonna get more crazy, y'all, before it gets calmer. Big time, man. We all got big dreams. Enough work to meditate behind the scenes. I need a beat fixed. You know what I mean? Call me a true MC, a beat fiend. Check the team, you know a bunch of hustlers. Check the steam, coming out my bubbler. Mind bugglers, yes, we get inside.

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And my people the way. Yeah. What they gonna do? What they gonna say? Yo, my people's out there, my Sonny Bray, they can rock a party, they can rock a party, and they can rock a party. You're goddamn right.

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Yeah. Yo, see the bomb is never thermally tested. If I tell you something, you know, you can trust it. When we hit the spot.

0: 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Put 'em up now. Act like you know Pearl. Make some noise.
1: Are we at? What are we working with?
2: Popping off, huh?
0: All right. Popping off for y'all.

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Let's get lifted. Let's get lifted, Pearl. What? Right off. Here to make the correction. Look in the mirror, Lord, it's on reflection. Check the beat. New juice selection. Gonna make it holler, y'all. Holler, y'all. Here to make the correction. Look in the mirror, Lord, it's a reflection. Check the beat. New juice selection. Gonna make you holler, y'all. Holler, y'all. Brain food bringing heat like 1 million watts. So shut, back it up. Not just the talk. Yes, the facts are growing in my backyard. Mama's big up. We gotta do a part. How does it feel living for the

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I give you all of them. You the one I choose. You the one I choose. Check it out.

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You can have it all, you can have it all, you can have it all, you can have it all, you can have it all, you can have it all, you can have it all, make it wet, waterfall. You can have it all, you can have it all,

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You can have it all. 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It's not about the booty call. You can have it all. You can have it all. Make it wet, girl. Waterfall. You can have it all. You can have it all.

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2: Love it.
0: Far on.
1: Yes.

Nuff Cloud.

I passed you my joint. Original, lion's blood running through my veins. I let you hear it when I'm feeling pain. Yo, I can't explain, this world is on my shoulder, but I can hold her, yo, I can hold her. Yes, I know your people will conquer, cause we protected by the Rasta. Still the weight and the hate feels like the Golden Gate, but in this life, you gotta keep the faith. But in this, my crew's on the case, yeah. Each and every time we roll through your town, represent the masses strictly underground. Forget OZs, don't tease, we won't pounds. Stay a step ahead when the shit goes down. Each and every time we roll through your town, represent the masses strictly underground. Forget OZs, don't tease, we won't pounds. Stay a step ahead when the shit goes down. Stay a step ahead, yo. Can you hear it? It sounds like ghetto heartbeat. It's the voice of the street, a stereo earthquake designed to make your soul shake and your heart break as we vibrate. 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

0: victory. 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

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I said only moments away. Reggae music, hip-hop music, and dancehall music with the one and only Juice Crew alongside David Gideon and Mochu. 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

0: in every night. 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

0: Gunner said this is the Juice Crew. 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
1: Hip-hop, dancehall, and roots music.
0: Are y'all ready to have a party tonight? 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

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All right, do what you can to just make a difference. 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Still, we hold our heads high.